0: 4507. My apologies. 4507, clear to copy 4.
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0: Going to get 2729 in local 4 FEMA out of New Mexico. Last of Velasquez. First, I spell Paul Adam Lincoln Ocean Mary Adam. Date of birth 12/3 of 1989. 89.

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0: Subjects in the system, negative 17, negative item 27 on New Mexico is valid. It expires in 2030. No endorsements, no restrictions. Negative 29.
1: 10-4, nothing further. Now, ma'am. Thank you.

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0: 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Be advised, we'll be at mile marker 73. That's 73 on in, on 371.
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0: Medic one.

0: Medic One, where are you trying to call? Ether Medic One, will you be needing a fire response for any of the patients? Medic One, negative, no fire response. Shabak, you would probably like to continue. We do have one wrecked vehicle off of the roadway, not blocking any traffic. One, copy. As much as we can. Medic One, copy. You have one wrecked vehicle off the roadway, not blocking any traffic. Shiprock PD can, correction, Shiprock Fire can respond at their discretion. Have poor radio. We'll try to gather further. Not needing fire for any of your patients. 1821.
1: 712 10-8. 4712 at 1821. 4507 54. 1309 1321. We have an employee at Sunray Park Casino calling, referencing there's two subjects that are trespassed that are there. Oh, it looks like they're calling back. It looks like the male left the property. You guys came 22.
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0: westbound, heading into 11, rollover accident at the 73 mile marker on New Mexico 173. Westbound, heading into 11, rollover accident at the 73 mile marker on New Mexico 17. Correction. We'll be on New Mexico 371 at the 73 mile marker. Again, New Mexico 371 at the 73 mile marker. Medic 1 is advising they did not need any assistance with any of the patients, but Crown Point advised that they have been unable to get a fire response from Shiprock, and Tang Division 1 advised to have you respond 1823.
1: 3, where is that 1?
0: 3, San Juan, 1823.
2: One 306, pretty copy of mail out of New Mexico.

one male out of New Mexico, last of Romero, first of Jose. Date of birth is 1/13/1958.

0: 4317.
1: Yeah, what's multiple at the beach? I don't need a second.
0: 10-4 at the beach at 1827. Go ahead.
2: 27 Slant Locals on a female out of New Mexico, last of Trujillo with two Lincolns, first of Corrine, date of birth 8/26 of 1958, 5/8.
0: Standby.

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0: Koreans in our system with a hyphenated last name of Flores, PTO, negative 17, negative item. 27 on New Mexico is valid. It expires in 2028. No endorsements, no restrictions. Negative 2.
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2: Medic 1, we'll be transporting since 1830. 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
1: Male hasn't gotten in his vehicle yet. Just looking for him, but he's going to be a Native American male. 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
3: Thank you. 27, 29 locals on a mail out of New Mexico. Last of Jaquez. First of Brian. Spelling boy Robert Young. Adam Nora. DOB 08, 22 of 94.
4: 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I'm 10-8 off the postcard.
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1: 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I'm not seeing like any vehicles in the Tiller parking lot area.
0: Negative. She lost visual. 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
0: 56. Flight 56, pickup request at the Orchard Park, 100 West Animas Street. Person will be wearing black and gray shirt with long sleeves, black shoes, black cap, and has two bags with him. Squad 56, direct en route 1847.

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0: 4, it's relay, free to copy 3. Can I get 29 locals on 1 mile out of New Mexico, last name of Clark, first name of Kevin, date of birth of 8/16/28, or correction, I don't have a date of birth for Kevin, break. Then can I get 29 locals on 1 female out of New Mexico, last name of Clark, first name of Edward, Lincoln, Ida, David, Edward, Tom, Henry, date of birth of 4/16/1984, break. Last female out of South Dakota, last name of Davis, first name of Renee, date of birth is 7/18/1983, and I'll get a date of birth for Kevin.
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0: 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His date of birth is going to be 7-9 of 1981.
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1: 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Are you needing 37 info?
0: Negative. 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Thank you.
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0: Can you change this to a speaker to officer? I'm sending a report.
1: 4306 at 1905.
0: Four 507, clear copy one.
1: Four 507.
0: 3827, 29 and vocals for FEMA Adam, New Mexico. Last of Rivera, first lifestyle, George Ida, Adam, Victor, Adam, Nora, Adam, date of birth 1/8 of 2005, 05.

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0: I'm gonna be on IV. Here at DC was. One mail.
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0: 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I've got to start it again. I'm 1019, vehicle maintenance.
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0: 1309, it's going to be at Navajo Dam. We have a John calling in stating that they found a gun laying on the beach. They're requesting it be picked up. He's going to be the manager.
1: 41.
0: 1311.
2: 1311. Are we able to reach out to parks and see if they're able to handle that?
0: There's no parks out tonight on the screen. I can call and see if there's something else.
2: I think that they're on call, but I would just double check.
3: Can I get 2729 locals on a mail out of New Mexico? Last of Yazzie, ending in Ida Edwards, first of Darwin. Date of birth is 11/11/1994.
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0: I'm public servicing Lane Hart. He's the one that's going to be on call, and they said that they should be able to handle it. You can go ahead and just send it to me, 22309.
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4712, clear to copy 1. 4712. I have a male, last name Billy, common spelling, first name Timothy, also common spelling. Date of birth is 11/18 of 1990. Standby.

0: forward 317, if you can be 41 to 4712, shoot out to 17.
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0: Hotel 5, you can send me last.
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3: Affirmative.
1: He is in the local system. Two trespasses. Not here at 20. He does have a confirmed warrant that's in hand. It's going to be for failure to appear for sitting or lying down on public sidewalks or prohibited. Sleeping outdoors prohibited. Last for social 4707. Negative on any other 29s. We do have a patrol headed that way.
3: 10-4, thank you.
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1: 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Can you turn to the other unit?
0: 10-4.
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0: West, correction, east unit, standby for an ETL. Unit Daytona, vehicle complaint, traveling westbound on 516, passing AMF. It's going to be on a newer model Chevy passenger car. It's going to have a Mexico plate of 957 William Tom George. Vehicle is unable to maintain lanes. And it was last seen passing AMF. We still have the call on the line. It's going to be on a white newer model Chevy small passenger car. Now passing the flea market. We are passing this on to Farmington as well. We're going to have a time to leave now. Time now is 1926.
1: Car bearing New Mexico. Correction, 957 William Tom George. They were driving all over the road and in the middle of the road. They're passing the flea market now at 1927.
2: Four, five, seven, 70 miles.
1: 457 Templar.

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1: It's going to be for the mail. Last for Billy, first of Tennessee, date of birth 11/18/1990, 9/0. 10-4, I have your return when you're ready.
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1: 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They look to be turning into foothills from Pinion Hills right now.
0: 10-4, turning into foothills from Pinion Hills.
1: 4966-22, that last update, they continue on Pinion Hills.
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0: Pool is occupied, funds 1. Approaching Pinion in English now.
1: Confirm Pinion in English.
2: 4305. 4305. 41 in county with 1 mile 15 for 17, beginning 0.
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1: 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You can leave that comment at 61.
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0: Have a female subject at Fairfield Inn, 2850 East Main Street, requesting to go to the submarine center. 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
0: 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It's a black Chevy Sonic. 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
1: One, three, 11, tip one.

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Again, Westbound Medic 4, possible overdose patient, 24D is in Charles, road 6361. Responding for a 34-year-old male, he's conscious and breathing. 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Stand by for level of response.

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0: 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It's an 11 Medi-4 caller said it is possibly fentanyl. They've given him one dose of Narcan already.

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0: Clear to 46, times 1, clear to wipe.
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0: 1121, can you send me a message?
1: 1121, for unit standby for an ETL. Unit ETL on a 1075 that was just spotted by the owner, advising he's seen the vehicle 10 minutes ago that was possibly driving down 3150. It's a spray painted black 2003 Yamaha motorcycle. I have a 28 of X-ray Victor 565 Charles. The vehicle's already been reported stolen. Again, RO possibly believes he's seen his vehicle driving on 3150 break. It's going to be a 10 minute time delay. It's possible suspect a Tyler Walker that lives on power line. Time now is 1955.
2: 306, 307. 1309. 1309. Send me that 75 card. I'm coming up
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0: 4306, clear to copy one. Can I get a 29 of locals and a male, last of Begay ending in Edward, first of Jimmy, date of birth is
1: 10/23/1963. Standby.
2: 1309. 309.
1: A bystander out here at 5030 and 5290 said he saw the motorcycle go eastbound on 5030.
2: Mr. Begay is in local, -17 to -29.
0: Four, thank you.
2: You're welcome. 6361, command terminated. 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
0: 131, we have a possible 10-7 body in a vehicle. We have the coordinates in the card. I'm showing it to be county jurisdiction. Will you just double check it's not Shiprock?
1: Looks like it's going to be right on the line over there off of 371. Can we advise, is it on the shoulder of the road?
0: That it's right next to the road. I'm assuming A-firm on the shoulder.
1: And for, I can be 41, but if we could advise state as well, since it's off of 371.
0: Copy.
2: Four, three, six, 22.

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0: 307-306, the RPU is advised that there's a female that is hanging out under her carport and was told to leave and has not left. The female is 56. We're trying to get a clothing description now.
1: 4307, direct.
0: 10-4, she's going to be wearing a red shirt and black pants.
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3: I'm not taking him. I'm just going out there to confirm.
0: 1-3 turn line direct. Thank you.

Mason Squad 4, medical and forensic patient at the Old Rimrock, 2530 Bloomfield Highway, room number 171. Again, Squad 4, medical and forensic patient at the Old Rimrock, room 171. Responding for a 37-year-old male. He's conscious and breathing. Stated he feels like he's going to pass out. Feels dizzy when he gets up. This is a Charlie response, 10-2006.

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0: First is going to be a male out of New Mexico. Last I spell Adam, Robert, Mary, Ida, John, Ocean. First I spell David, Ocean, Robert, Ida, Adam, Nora. Date of birth is 1-9-1992, break. Second is a female out of New Mexico. Last name, Adam, Robert, Mary, Ida, John, Ocean. First, Heather, spell Henry, Edward, Adam, Tom, Henry, Edward, Robert. Date of birth, 4-17-1972.
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2: 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He's going to be wearing a black shirt and jeans. The caller said that he did not jump into the road, but it looked like he was planning on it.
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1: Ellen hit her head. It's now pale. This is a Delta response.

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1: temperature
2: 25. I'll be 6675 south of 6100. Robert X-ray Henry 213.
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0: 1321, 1311, juvenile complaint.
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0: Going to be an Ashley Lucero requesting that deputies respond to 4 Road 5588 and advising they're requesting an officer talk to a child that's been out of control, won't listen, and tried attacking the RP's boyfriend. We're still on the phone and getting further.
1: 3021, direct 41.
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0: Hospital NC1 Medic 2 Tones for an overdose patient at the Central Apartments, 313 West Sycamore, number 9. Again, Engine 1 Medic 2 Tones for an overdose patient at the Central Apartments, 313 West Sycamore, place number 9. The 27-27-year-old female, she's not conscious, is breathing. Took some citalopram, the suicide patient. This is a doubtful response. Time is 2016.
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0: trail when I'm coming into the area. Did the RP advise if it was on the east or west side of the road?
1: He advised west side of the road.
0: Okay, I think I might see it over here off this oil field path.
2: Can I get 2729 locals on 1 mile out of New Mexico left? Asking about Fitzgerald. I spell Frank, Ida, Tom, Zebra, George, Edward, Robert, Adam, Lincoln, David. First name of Trevor. Date of birth is 11/26/2009.
1: Stand by.
3: On scene, Ohio Sycamore Command.
1: Number Sycamore Command is 2020. 609, not in the system, and -29, I don't get a 27 to return.
2: 4308, I have the on, going to be out of New Mexico, 521-481-960.
1: 405, I'm going to send you this animal complaint.
4: 305,
1: sir. 305, 2020. 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
2: Ten four, thank you.
1: You're welcome.
5: Back 41.
1: 436
6: at 2021. If I could just have 308 public service Detective Price, I believe he'd be on call.
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1: Copy, 308 check.
6: 301, 28 on the vehicle. It's going to be out of New Mexico, Sam Henry Zebra, 486.
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1: Hey, if you could just, before you release that guy, if you could just get pictures of his shoe impression and get, like, an exact location of where he had come up to the vehicle to see this individual.
0: 10-4.
1: 3-1 to dispatch. Just for 49, obvious code black. Nothing else in the passage.
2: 301,
1: 10-4. 301, can you, per, big police sergeant out here, can you 22 the other state unit that was headed out this way, Balea?
2: Affirm, we let state dispatch know that it was going to be county as well as Shiprock.
1: Okay, 10-4.

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1: Stewing.
0: Is RP Steve on the side of the lake?
1: They said it's going to be west of the dock area and 100 yards south along the fence line.
0: 10-4, thank you.

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0: Drop it at Hanson Honda. It's going to be about a down subject on 41.
1: 10-4, 20-43.

0: 408,
1: just reporting that we're getting another call from the west side of the lake near the loading dock. It says that there's a 50-60 male that's in the middle of the lake trying to swim back.
0: I'm direct. If you could start fire and advise 4304.
1: 10-4-4-3-4.
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0: 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Caller advised there's a female in the middle of the lake trying to swim back. They're going to be on the west side of the lake. She's about half a mile away from shore and she's screaming for help. Tackle 102, time is 2046.
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4: 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Can we get TAC 100 for this?
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0: 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She does look pretty exhausted. She's still coming on her way back. Let's say she's approximately 150 yards away from the dock.
2: Direct.
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3: 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See a narrative. We're 10-8, no report.
1: 1-3-21-10-4. Sim Battalion 1.
4: Sim Battalion 1. Can we get confirmation from PD who just said that the female was about 150 yards from the dock? Is that the dock on the north side of the lake?

0: Farmington Battalion 1. It's going to be on the west side of the lake, the dock on the west side.
1: Copy. The dock's on the west side.

0: Norwegian, engine 2, ladder 2 is on scene. All established, late command. Have all units good, attack 100 on arrival.
1: Engine 2, ladder 2 on scene, late command. All units, attack 100 on arrival, 2052.
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2: Headed to Farmington, they're requesting an intercept. Patient fell off of a horse. It's an 11-year-old male. He's conscious and breathing. Has a possible broken rib and trouble breathing. This is a Delta response. Time is 20:54.
3: Report.
2: 4316-2054.
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3: They're in. Is he wearing that white t-shirt with the backpack?
4: Affirm, he's walking south on Butler.
3: Correct. Turn around.

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2: 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Still looking tired though.
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1: Are you 10-12?
3: Go ahead.
1: Season locals, I have a 17 Franklin out of Judge Cole's Court up on Las Vegas Social 1388. Failure to comply. For a battery against a household member. Again, that's confirmed in Hanning. Is also going to be on Farmington Magistrate probation for battery. That expires 2027 and negative one. Any other two nights?
3: Correct. Thank you.
1: You're welcome. 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Farmington Engine 6, tones for a smoke investigation at Maverick, 2701 West Main Street. Again, Engine 6, tones for a smoke investigation at Maverick, 2701 West Main Street. Caller advised he was pumping gas and he could smell something burning, smelled like wires were burning. He can't see smoke now. Nobody's sick or injured. Tackle 102 times 2058.

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3: 10-4, 10-4.
2: Four to 308. Once fire's checked, you're over. ID her and trespass her.
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0: 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I was on scene, assuming late commence.
1: Yes, sir.
0: Late command. Also be notified, Lieutenant 2 and their crew has the patient on the boat.
1: Fireman to Battalion 1, copy.

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1: 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That's 311.
2: 29 to local rules. First mail. Lots of shields. First Sean with Sam Henry start. 1220 of 1990. Breaking.
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0: 1311, are you 1012?
1: Go ahead.
0: Both are in locals. They are both trespassed from the Safeway in Farmington. Negative 17 for Sean. For Mariah, I have two 17s confirmed in hand. First is a 17 Frank out of Judge Curtis Court. So bond left for social 2765. Failure to comply for shoplifting. Second, 17 to Mary. Judge Erickson's Court, no bond. Four, failure to appear for camping in public areas prohibited. Negative on any other 29s for both. Anything further? I can't hear you. Affirm, I have them in hand.
1: Seven.
0: 10-4.

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1: 41.
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1: Can you send me the welfare check on public service, RP?
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0: 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She's conscious and breathing. This is a Bravo response. I'm contacting Crown Point right now. See if they have an ETA. Units of ICU stage. Time is 21:10.
1: Medic 6, we're going to remain available until Crown Point gets on scene.
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1: 4304.
0: Last name is going to be hyphenated. So, Victor Ida Lincoln Lincoln, Adam George, Robert Adam, Nora Adam dash Martinez, first of Orlando. He'll be 8-9 of 1982. He's got a Colorado low on if needed.
1: I got it. Stand by.
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2: 29 vocals on the last name McGee. I spell Mary, Charles, George, Adam, Henry, Edward, Young. First name Evelina. I spell Edward, Victor, Edward, Lincoln, Edward, Nora, Adam. Date of birth 4/10/75.
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3: Could you run a mail for me and see if there's any ROs? It's going to be the mail on my car, Lorenzo Ballesteros, 9/10/1999.
4: We're in the area, we'll be ATLing, this will be Riverside Command.
1: 10-4, in the area, ATLing, Riverside Command, that is 2116.
5: Medic 3, we went to Hartman Park, got turned around by PD, we're headed to Riverside now.
1: Medic 3, copy. 37, I'm sorry, can you attend in the any mileage?
0: Orlando, date of birth 8/9/82.
1: I have a FNC Mary in hand, failure to appear, cash on of 340 out of Judge Gray's court, lost for social, 5386. Negative on any other 2927 shows valid out of Colorado, expires 2028.
0: 10-4, can you see what that warrant was originally for? What charge?
1: It's going to be out of Aztec Municipal. It doesn't have any original charges listed on the 17, just says failure to appear.
0: 10-4, thank you.
1: You're welcome.
6: With this, no report, break. Close out 136, the other welfare check out here is, everything's 10-4 over there.
1: T-9, 10-4.
2: 308. 4308, can I get 29 locals on 1, female out of New Mexico, last name of Jackson, first name of Jay Lee, I spell John, Adam, Young, Lincoln, Edward, Edward, date of birth of 7/16 of 1992.
1: Bye.
6: 4317. 97 County, if you could advise data, please.
1: 4317. Evelina is in local. She has a couple of trespasses, however, there are mostly out of Aztec, negative 17 to negative 29.
2: 10-4, thank you.
1: You're welcome. Into the gas station. Again, that was a 10-minute time delay of the vehicle pulling into the Circle W pond on a newer model gray van with a Colorado plate unknown numerics that pulled in front of the reporting party when pulling into the gas station. Time now, 21:17. Lake Command terminated. All fire units available at 2118. C3, 10-4 for priority. 05-10-4.

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1: 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For Lorenzo, I don't show any RO in the system for him.
0: 10-4, and then are you seeing any trespasses from the 20 of my card break? And I see that he's on probation or parole. Can you send me that information in a message?
1: And 4.
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0: 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Responding for a 48-year-old male. 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Stated he's been vomiting all day and his blood sugar's high. He can barely walk. So Charlie response. We'll try and get a better location for you guys. And it's 2122.
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0: Temporary Ladder 2 responding at 2122. Aztec Fire 1, go ahead.
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0: Division 1, do you have a drone?
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1: We've made contact with the patient. We're by the basketball courts in Highlands Park.
0: Not a two copy by the basketball courts.
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0: cities and locals. He's trespassed from the Walgreens off 20th Street, negative 17, negative 2 9.
1: 10-4, thank you.
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1: Can I get 27 story 9 and locals on a mail out of New Mexico? Last of Apache, first of Isabel, Sam, Henry, Ocean, Nora, Tom, Ocean, 7/13/2001.
0: Hi. Your subjects and locals, negative items, negative 2-9, valid 27, expires 2030.
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2: Female driver south of ETOH, break. Megan Davis, ETO, reference Apostle 47, left and going westbound on 30th from Greenbrier. Looking for a red newer model Jeep 4-door, bearing New Mexico partial, Charles Henry, Tom Ida. Female driver south of ETOH. This is a technically at 2 at 2133. Units are covering 4909. I copy your traffic. Other unit?
3: 1419.
2: 1419.
3: 9025 with him. No report. And send me that vehicle complaint.
0: The SOS helicopter available?
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0: 306.
2: That was RP from last call. The vehicle went to the res. 10-8, no report.
0: 1-306, Templar.
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2: 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The occupants of the vehicle fled the scene. 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
0: Right,
2: 10-4. The accident occurred on Jordan Street. There's two occupants. Both are Hispanic, one male, one female. They were last seen going westbound, cutting through people's yards, heading towards Island Street. Going to be a Hispanic male, mid-20s to 30s, wearing a white t-shirt, carrying a white purse, and a female, Hispanic female. She was wearing a black shirt and shorts.
4: 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Being able to launch.
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1: 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I'll let you know when I have a better ETA for him.
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2: 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I'll get back to you.
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0: 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Last name of Chavez, Inigo Zebra. First name of Kayla. I spell King Adam, Young Lincoln Adam. 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

0: Pharmacy Squad, Paramedic 1, tones for breathing problems near the Days Inn, 510 Scott Avenue. Again, Squad 4, Medic 1, tones for breathing problems, Days Inn, 510 Scott Avenue. Responding for a 37-year-old female. She's conscious and breathing. Stated she was battered 2 days ago. She did go to the hospital at that time, but now she's stating she's having a hard time breathing because of it. They're going to be behind Days Inn on the Riverwalk near the restroom. This is a Delta response. Time is 21:55.
1: What doing?
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0: Quad 4, confirming you're responding.
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0: 4308, pretty comfortable. 4308, can I get 2729 locals on one female in New Mexico? Last name of Jaquez, ending with Zebra. First name of Alfell, John, Union, Sam, Tom, Ida, Charles, Edward. Date of birth is 2-8 of 2008. One more when you're copy.
1: Go ahead.
0: 4308, if I can get 2-9 and locals on one male out of New Mexico, last name of Maloof, first name of Steven, date of birth of 12-22 of 2010.

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2: Can I get fire to my location for an extraction? They're going to need rebreathers and stuff.
1: Okay, what was that?

0: Westfield, stand by. Westfield, Tones for a fire assist. The coordinates in the card. Again, Westfield, Tones for a fire assist on 371 near the coordinates in the card. Deputies are on scene requesting assistance with extrication. They advise you're going to need PPE. 720-205.
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3: 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One patient headed down to Presbyterian downtown. 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We'll advise when we're back and available.

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0: 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I'm going to be out at number 18. 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

0: 317. New Mexico, Charles, John, Paul, David, 1-1, and we're pulling into the entrance of MOC.
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2: Was going in and out of lanes and turning their lights off. Break. Again, West Yunus ATL reference the vehicle complete. Last seen going eastbound from Hogback Speedway. It's going to be a cream colored pickup that was going in and out of lanes and turning their lights off. Time delay of now on 2216.
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0: 27,
1: 29 locals on the mail out of New Mexico. Last is Munoz, Hyten, Garcia, first of Francisco. He'll be 11-22-2005.
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2: 321, 10-4, 22, 19. 14, 15. Houston locals, negative items, negative 2-9, valid 27, expires December of this year.
1: Direct, thank you.
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3: 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On the harassment card, was it, can you ask the call to you if there's anything code 20?

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1: Can you send us that unwanted on Allen?
0: Eight.
2: 306.
3: 1306.
2: RP says vehicle pulled off on 6700, has a partial New Mexico 20 of MJM. It's a black chili plate.
3: The vehicle pulled off on 6700, partial Mary John Mary.

0: I think I got a prompt for a male on a raft over here. I'll give you a 20 here in a second.
1: Copy.
0: Air 1, if you could advise Aspen for me, he's right across from the solar panels on the river.
1: Copy, I passed from the solar panels on the river.
2: 5317
3: and 2224.
2: Copy, I see him in the air. I will start sending one of my trucks.
3: That way.
1: Tempor, it looks like he's on a raft. He's going to be across from the solar panels on the river.
2: Copy, I'm directing it where that is. We will be moving this command that direction.
1: Copy, and they're advising it does not look like the male is moving at all.

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1: Keep driving forward, slow down. 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Keep driving forward.
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2: Hit 29 locals on one female out of New Mexico. Last name I saw, George Robert Ida Lincoln Lincoln Ocean Sam. First name of Lacey, I saw Lincoln Adam Charles Edward Young, date of birth of 12-06 of 1995.
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0: 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Again, Engine 1, Sunfire A Fire Assist, 522 North Jordan Street. PD's on scene. They're requesting some assistance cutting a pole to remove a vehicle so they can tow it. I'm on code 722-33.
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0: 4317.
1: 3-17, we got a vehicle description. It's going to be a Y 2015 port escape. It's going to be next to the volleyball courts.
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0: 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Last name I spell Nora, Adam, Tom, Adam, Nora, Ida. 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
1: 1111.
0: Is RP on this card the victim?
1: The RP on this card is going to be State Police. They gave us Miranda Martinez and Desi Castillo.
0: 10-4.
1: Five four one three.
0: I believe the 49 that we got was the RP is the sister of the victim. That's what we got.
1: 5-4-1-3, copy. 1-1-11.
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1: Ethan, go ahead.
0: Looks like the victim's name is possibly Miranda Martinez. DOB looks like it's going to be 1996-0825. And what was that? 5413. And then male, name looks like possibly Desi Castillo. Unknown DOB, but approximately 25 years old.
1: Five, 413, copy.

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0: 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It's going to be a blue passenger vehicle.
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4105. 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

Lincoln, engine 5, medic 6, on for a seizure patient, 2300 East 11th. Again, engine 5, medic 6, on for a seizure patient, 2300 East 11th Street. Responding for a 70-year-old male. He's not conscious, is breathing. Caller stated she thinks he had a seizure. His eyes are rolled back. He is breathing, just not responding. Semi for level of response time is 2311.

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0: I get 1729 locals on a mail out of New Mexico. Last name, I spell Tom Adam, Lincoln Adam, Mary Adam, Nora Tom Edward. First name, Gabriel. Date of birth, 5/31/2005.
1: Stand by. Gabriel is on local, the -29, valid 27 expires on the 30th of this month.
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1: 97th Lake, Ferry 51. 108, 10-4. 579. Yes, the Campos in Cottonwood just called me. It looks like the altercation is happening in the group site over here in Cottonwood. There's nothing happening at this time. I'm still responding, but he says there's about 9 people in the group site.
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0: We have CPR in progress. I'm going to need an additional unit, EMS 1, Battalion 1. This will be 11th Street Command.
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0: 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Again, it's a 64-year-old male that's conscious breathing. We're still gathering further time at 2317.
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2: 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Next subject, last of Lee, first of Benji, he spells it Boy Edward Nora, John Ida Edward, date of birth 11/24/1981.
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0: 4, K9P. Celeste is in locals, negative items, and negative 29. Her 27 chosen valid expired until 2030. And for Benji, not in the system, and negative 29. His 27 shows invalid revoked that expired in 2018. You're welcome.
1: Three oh six ten eight.
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0: 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Pulling into Circle K. It's a, looks like a black spray painted sedan of some sort, no 28.
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0: 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Colorado, David Paul Young, 687. 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
1: No. Unit detail reference to vehicle Plymouth Mustang going northbound on Butler from 20th, looking for a white Dodge Dart or a compact car. Vehicle was driving slow and all over the road. Brake. Unit detail reference to vehicle Plymouth Mustang going northbound on Butler from 20th. Looking for a white possible Dodge Dart. Vehicle is driving slow and all over the road at 2230.
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Can I get locals in the audience for lots of the area? First is Larry, and then a young, in both 5656, break. Can I get locals in the female Colossus of Harris, first of Terry, and then in Ida, did red 518, 5656.

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1: 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Said he heard a loud bang and the juveniles were laughing. They're walking southbound on Metal Arc.
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1: 21, 27, 29, 10, local 11. It's going to be a New Mexico male, last of garden hire. I spell George, Adam, Robert, David, Edward, Nora, Henry, Ida, Robert, Edward. First of Dion, I spell David, Edward, Ida, Ocean, Nora. Date of birth 11/23/2000.
0: Stand by.
2: Bondada. And locals on a Mel out of New Mexico. Last of Castillo, first of Andreas. Date of birth 11/8/2001.
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1419 for you to copy one. 29 in locals, last of Pion, Paul Adam Young, Adam Nora, first of Nestor, that's Nora Edward Sam, Tom Ocean Robert, date of birth 11-4-1997.

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0: Nestor, is the locals negative items negative 29? I don't get a 27 for turn for him.
1: Correct, thank you.
0: You're welcome.
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2: 3, PD request at 409 bunker. Again, Aztec Paramedic 3, PD is requesting you respond to 409.5 bunker avenue. They're out with the mail. He is conscious, breathing, highly ETOH. He's a non-code response, 723-55.

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0: 27. Terminal was on a mail out of New Mexico. Last name, I spell Charles Adam Young, Adam, Tom, Ida, Nora, Edward, Tom, Ocean. First of Mariano. So Mary, Adam, Robert, Ida, Nora, Ocean, 329 of 8686.

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0: 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A as in Alpha or B as in Bravo?
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0: 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New Mexico, Charles Frank, Boy Frank 26. The Nissan Murano. That's roadways. We're kind of still in one of the lanes. If you could set me a graveyard.
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0: 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Row 51, 17, space 1818. Have a female on the line. She's advising that a male's attacking her and they're not separating.
1: 22, my second unit, so negative 47.
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3: 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He's going to be possibly on the north side of the road. He's going to be wearing a black shirt and brown shorts. 415-012.
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0: 109-121, mild subject left on split. His last lane headed towards Bloomfield. It's going to be a Edward Dempster. He's wearing all black with red Nike.
1: 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Thank you.
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1: 407. Can I get

paramedic 1 tone for a medical transport from the airport, 1300 West Navajo to San Juan. Again, medic 1 tone for a medical transport from the airport to San Juan Regional. They are landing at the Atlantic hangar. Patients intubated and on drip. Patient group in the 020.

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0: 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We've had a few callers saying that they wanted a female checked on since that her ex-boyfriend came over. There's also an officer safety on him in the car. We're also getting another call off of it. Dustin said that they heard screaming. The ex-boyfriend also said that he heard her screaming and crying.

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Again, Engine 1 Medic 6 CD is requesting you respond to the Northwood apartment. Space D is in David. We're out with a 25-25-year-old female. She's conscious and breathing, complaining of being choked. 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
0: It's going to be rows 3100 and 3140. 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

0: 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This is going to be a New Mexico male, last of Kennedy versus Redmond, date of birth 4-4-2002.
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1: Medic one.
0: Medic one, will you add the tail number of this aircraft into our card, please? It'll be November 911 Union Charlie.

0: 1-109-1106. I'm subject. One 109-1106, I'm subject. We have coordinates in the car. It's going to be off of 371 at the dunes. Had anonymous mail advising he's at a party. There was a lot of loud music in the background. Said that he thinks somebody had another at gunpoint. He never seen anybody with a firearm, but he heard somebody screaming that somebody had a gun. There was some loud bangs, and then the line disconnected. We are unable to get him on callback.
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0: 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Separate units, 41 at 145.
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1: 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Just made it to the station.
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0: Department Extension 6 Medic 1 PD is requesting you station the area of the coordinates in the cars off of New Mexico 371. Again, Engine 6 Medic 1 PD is requesting you station the area of the coordinates in the cars off of New Mexico 371. Timeless 150. One caller said that she heard a loud bang, looked outside and heard two more and then saw flashes. It's coming from that 20.
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4: 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We'll advise.
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0: 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Sounds like it was just fireworks.
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1: Looks like we're in the Glade Recreational, or sorry, the Dunes Recreational Area, so you could probably call Shiprock and 22 them if they were trying to send the balloon.
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1: This is going to be the mail in New Mexico with MT. So Victor Ida, Nora, Charles Edward, Nora, Tom Edward. First of Justice, SL,
2: Jones.
1: Union, Sam, Tom, Ida, Charles, Edward, DOB 24-2007, break. Next is going to be a female out of New Mexico, left of Bursco, SL, Boy, Ida, Robert, Sam, Charles, Ocean, Edward, first of Kendall, SL, King, Edward, Nora, David, Young, Lincoln, DOB 6-2209, break. This is going to be another female out of New Mexico, left of Bursco, first of Madison, so Mary, Adam, David, Young, Sam, Ocean, Nora, DOB is 94-2005.
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1: Brilliant, thank you.
0: You're welcome. Request ordinance in the car on the 371. He came across a bonfire with the disturbance they were responding to. Needing it put out. Time is 1:59.

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0: responding. Last name, I spell Charles Ocean Lincoln Lincoln Ida. First name, Christopher with a Paul Henry. Date of birth is 07-27 of 04.
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Again, Engine 1 Medic 1, Tone first location at Speedway, 2700 West Main Street. Responding for a 43-year-old male. He's conscious and breathing, stated he can't walk because he has blisters on his feet. This is a Bravo response, time is 218.

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1: 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It's me.
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0: on conscious patient. Coordinates in the card off of M36. Again, medic 6 comes for an unconscious patient. The coordinates in the card off of M36 is running for a 61-year-old female, not conscious, is breathing. Caller stated she found her and she's not waking up. She's a Delta response. I'll get a hold of Shiprock for a fire response. Time is 2:24.
1: Medic 1, we'll switch calls with Medic 6 and start responding.
0: Medic 1, copy. Medic 6, show you responding to Speedway.

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4105-108, I wanted. Mary Billings is calling, said that there's a male outside in Walt Weaver Loon. It's going to be a Hispanic male, about late 20s, wearing black jeans, black shirt, possibly in an arm sling.

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1: 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We're about 10 in Northport.
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0: Can I get a local 9-9 Alaska Brigade ending in a young first of Andrew, gave birth 5-20-2007, break? Can I get local 9-9 Alaska Squaw, first of Kelly, King Adam Lincoln, Ida, gave birth 4-26-2008?

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Can I get locals in a mailman code last of Nat, King, Nora, Adam, Paul, first of Michael, date of birth 9/10/2009.

0: He is in locals, negative items, and negative 2927 shows valid provisional license plate.
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0: Five.
2: I get 29 locals on New Mexico. Last of King, I saw King Edward Edwards. First name, I saw Lincoln Adam Nora, Tom Ida, Charles Ida Adam. Date of birth 12/10/2006.
0: Family. Pepper 413. Negative items, negative 9, valid 27, expires 2029.
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2: 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Can you relay a road hazard by the Lone Star Speedway and eastbound lane?
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0: 3221-3223, welfare check. Reporting party calling from 405 West Main Street. He's advising it's the abandoned house that's behind the farmers and next to Speedway. He heard some screaming and also a male subject, white male with a shaved head.
1: Okay, I can
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0: but engine 1 medic 2 PD is requesting you respond to 405 West Main Street. Again, engine 1 medic 2 PD is requesting you respond to 405 West Main Street in Bloomfield. We're out with 1 male who is unresponsive. MS 540.
1: Male,
0: 12.
1: Well.

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1: 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I'm 41 to the other unit.
0: 3-2-3, 10-4, good morning.

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1: 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She requested it be 781 for ACO speed. Taxi, please. Lobby 10-8.
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0: Unit with the 54, go ahead.
1: 218, I'm going to be at Pepsi in Maine with Arizona 28, 47, Adam 3, Zebra 5.
0: Temper, Pepsi in Maine, one stolen.
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2: 1422, I'm 10-8, good morning.
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2: Last
0: name is Gay, with no Edward ending. First name is Joey, with a young ending. Date of birth is 11-4-2003.
1: Stand by.

0: Detracing, go ahead.
1: He's a local, negative 17. He does have an active borrow with the Michelle Lopez. Parties were served on that, negative 29, valid 27 out of Arizona, expires 2032.
0: And 4, thank you, ma'am.
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1: This is Officer 193 and Officer 216. We'll be 1041 to New Mexico Treatment with 4 male 15s, beginning mileage 772.
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0: Frank, come in.
1: West
0: Main, come in. Dispatch Division 1, have him en route to the hospital for re-staffing.
1: Temporary Division 1, semi. County Division 1, phones for re-staffing at the hospital. Again, County Division 1, phones for a request for re-staffing at the hospital. Bloomfield Division 1 is on scene with Medic 2, requesting you head to the ER for re-staffing. 10-6-0.

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0: 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You're welcome, 121, status check.
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0: That's 622. 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Again, Southzone Medic 1, pumps for breathing problems, 25 rows, 5457. 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
0: County Division 1.
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Again, Squad 1, tones for breathing problems, 25 road 5457. 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The Delta response time is 626.

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1: 3405.
0: Got a 44, possible 45. I think it's going to be a 44. It's going to be an Aztec Boulevard and Maddox. Can you start me another Aztec unit, please, and thank you.
2: 10-4-2-2-20. 220-41. 10-4-6-20. Maybe a female out of Texas. I'll give you the OON. Maybe 2-3-4-8-5-4-5-4.

0: 21, can you put me on a follow-up with the 204 Speedway, please?
1: For 2078 that shows eligible that expires in 2032, not necessarily negative 29.
0: 10-4.
1: 4-105, go ahead.
2: Hey, 2729, local about a mail out of New Mexico. Last name Flores, first name Alex, date of birth 3/31/1970.

0: 415, I got you. 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
1: 415.
0: Alex is in locals, negative items, negative 29. His 27 shows invalid, canceled until 2028.
1: EMS-1.
0: EMS-1.
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0: Copy 1. 2-228, they'll take it to channel 2. Copy 1. 2D20. I'll be a female out of New Mexico, last of Mark. I spell Mary Adam Robert X-ray, first of Natalie. Date of birth is 4-5-51. And are you clear to copy 28?
1: Go ahead.
0: 28 will be out of New Mexico, John King Lincoln, 928-27.
1: 10-4.

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1: 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I'll be 10-8 with this up.
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0: Now, too, if you could get public works instead of the fire department.
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0: Engine 5, brush 5, comes for a small outside fire at the Civitan Park, 2551 North Butler. Again, engine 5, comes for a small outside fire, Civitan Park, 2551 North Butler. Caller advised a female built a fire by the restroom. She's burning some paper. Nobody's injured and it's not threatening anything. We do have PD aware. They don't have anybody en route yet. Fire's not spreading. 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
2: I'll be in front of Pest Techs in New Mexico, Charles John John David 86. 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
1: 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She carries 917. 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
0: Oh, shoot for the sports complex on Pinion Hills. Charles Boyd, Tom, X-ray 69, it's a white Kia.
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1: West, I saw Charles Henry Adam, Victor Adam Robert, Robert Ida Adam. 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
1: 729 and local on a mail out of New Mexico, last of Darnell, first of Jesse with a Ida Edward ending. Date of birth is going to be 1121 in 1985.
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1: Good.
0: 4106, Mr. Dinell is in the system. Negative on current 17, he does have numerous trespasses. I'm double checking, but I do not see any for Civitan. He also carries the officer safety item of scoring high on the risk PD assessment. No other local items, and he is negative 29.
1: I'm direct, thank you.
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0: Farm Attention 5-1-1-1. Just calling 1 top for a fire alarm at the Boys and Girls Club, 1925 Positive Way. RP is at the Boys and Girls Club advising their fire alarm is going off. It's the enunciator, not the actual alarm. They don't know why. For a 68-year-old male, he is conscious and breathing, advising his knee hurts and he can no longer walk. It's also causing back pain. This is a Bravo response. A common distraction on this is 5, so the location looks pretty good. He doesn't have a house number, but he is on road 7800 near house 552. 10 miles and 14.
1: Welcome to the Italian 1, this is 1.
0: Italian 1, responding to 4.
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0: 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Local on a male out of New Mexico. Last of Bradley, first of Alex. Date of birth can be 5-1 of 1991.
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0: 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Bradley is in the system, negative on 17, carry 2 trespass warnings, then Civitan and negative 2 nights.
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1: 5
0: 10 to 5. Engine 5 is on scene at 1925 Positive Way. This is the Boys and Girls Club. We have a large 6-story commercial building. Nothing showing, no audible or visible alarm. No evacuation is taking place. We'll be investigating. This will be Skullwood in command. Tunnel units go to TAC 1029.
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2: 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We'll be investigating all units that attack 102 on arrival.

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Access Biomedic 3. Medical transport from Aztec Healthcare to the ER 500 Fairlane to the ER. This is going to be for an 83-year-old male who's conscious and breathing, suspending of shortness of breath. He is shaky and his O2 is consistent at 67%. We're doing further standby for level of response. Time now at 729.

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1: 1628 to 20. Medic 3 responding. They're advising to go ahead and use the front entrance. This will be in the 200 wing of the facility, room 207, and this is a Charlie response.
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1: 4217. Will be a red lobster with a gray 4 pickup, standby 428. Looks like New Mexico, Charles George Henry David 41.
0: Copy, red lobster at 8737.

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1: 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Can you show me 81?
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1: 4217. 2729 locals on a mail out of New Mexico. Last of Jimenez, first of Filiberto. DOB 822 of 82.
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0: 4706, temperature check, 42.
2: 2-17. Do you have the OLM for Roberto? Affirm. It's going to be 5217057877.
0: Can't predict. Just one.

0: 4217. Sorry for that delay. Mr. Jimenez is not in our local system. About 27 to come back valid. February expires in 2033. Last prayer was in February of this year for failure to obey a stop sign and negative 29.
1: 10-14-17-743. Charles John Sam Lincoln 57 White Dodge pickup.
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3: 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ETA of approximately 15 or 20 minutes.
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2: Affirm. 4206, clear to copy 1. 4206. 4206, it's going to be a female out of New Mexico. Last of Benali, first of Angelita. I spell Adam, Nora, George, Edward, Lincoln, Ida, Tom, Adam. Date of birth 04-05-1982.
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0: 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Benally is in the system. No 17. No items. 27 is valid. Expiring 2027. No prayers. 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
0: We'll shoot for Big Frog trading. Boy Zebra Lincoln George 59. It's a white Dodge pickup, Dooley.
1: 10-4, Big Frog trading at 804.

medical intones for a medical transport from San Juan Regional Rehab, 525 South Fort, ER. This is for a 78-year-old male. He's conscious and breathing and is possibly having a stroke. Showing a Charlie response to 805.

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1: 125. It's a local last of Ramon with the Edward ending. First of Sheila, Sam, Henry, Edward, Ida, Lincoln, Adam, Henry. 4878.
0: 125, 1023.

0: 我出发。 Certified, Mr. Moan is in the system 2017. No item number 27 is valid. It expires in 2033. No priors, -29.
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0: 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Going to be a Red Lobster again with Arkansas, Adams, I'm Henry, 06 Union.
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2: 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Team 3 to copy.
1: 4-217.
2: 27-29 in locals. On a mail out of Arkansas. Last name, I spell Adam Union David Adam X-ray. First of Felix. COV 11-18-95. And I have an auto line if you need it.
1: 2-17-10-4. And I'm sorry, and that first name is Stevens with a Frank Edwards Lincoln beginning.
2: Spelling is going to be Frank Edward Lincoln Ida X-ray.
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0: 4217, Felix is not in a local system, but it's 27 out of Arkansas. Is your training valid? It expires in 2028, and he is negative 29.
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0: 1205.
1: Right, so it's in locals, last of Billy with a young ending. First S spelled Tom Adam Young, Lincoln Young, Nora Nora. 622.05.
0: 25623.

0: 125. Miss Billy is in the system, no 17, no items for 27 is valid. It expires in July of this year. Last prayer was in February of this year for speeding and negative 29.
1: Endure, thank you.
0: 205 to 822.

West Elm at 4 tones, 4. Chest pain. That's going to be a 44-year-old male who's conscious and breathing. It looks like he's going to be in a maroon Ford Edge. His wife is driving him to Medic Force Station. Again, a 44-year-old male, conscious, breathing, experiencing chest pain. He'll be arriving at Medic Force Station in maroon Ford Edge. I don't have an ETA yet. Time now is 8:27.

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1: 10-4.
0: 1-2-22 status check? 10-4. Yeah, that's 10-4 at 829. Scott and Broadway. This will be Scott and Broadway. Approximately 40-year-old male. At the time of call, he was not conscious. He is breathing. Does look like at one point he decided to sit up. And they're talking to the RT. We don't have a chief complaint. She was unable to provide one. Just insisted that she thought he needed medic. 10-8-29.

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0: One, 1221, have Kendall Webb calling, requesting contact for some options about what to do with a restraining order. Correction. A custody agreement.
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1: 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Last parasite was June 6th of this year for Speedy and Nicotina.
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0: at
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1: 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I'm 97. 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

Aztec Fire, someone through public service dispatch. We have information that FedEx is going to be doing a fire drill at 0800 and 1900 tomorrow, and then you just speak with somebody from the fire department for assistance. If you could call us, we'll give you the phone number.

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0: 5. 1206, 1205, reporting party Twilight Smith is wanting to 87 at the Speedway next to Section Subway. She's needing to go to 4240 US 64 to meet with a Kyle Smith. Where do we get some item?
1: 1206,
0: 1204. 5 4 0. 10 4, she's to be 97, a blue Buick SUV.

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1: So far, Ken.
0: 2, 4, 10, 4. And I know.
1: 1221 10 4. 1221, pretty copy 1.
0: Go ahead.
1: 2721 locals with email line to Mexico. Last I spelled David Edward Space, Robert Ida, David David, Edward Robert, first of Linda. Common spelling, date of birth is 8-20-1953.
0: Yeah, for 1221 10 23. 9 13.

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2: 1221, the Ritter is in the system. No 17s, no items. 27 is valid, expiring 2030. No priors and negative 29.
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4: 29 and locals on a mail out of New Mexico. Last name I spell. Henry Adam, Tom, Adam, Tom, Henry, Lincoln, Ida. First name I spell Charles Ocean Boy, Edward Young. 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
2: 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No 17, but he does have officer information of high risk on DV risk assessment for an address of a 3141. No other local items and negative 29.
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2: 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Unknown direction of travel, time delay of about 10 to 15 minutes, break. Again, unit, ETL, reference a hit and run that occurred at the Wells Fargo parking lot at 4601 East Main Street. 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Time delay now of 10 to 15 minutes. Unknown direction of travel. Time now is 9:24.

0: confirm Clinton 5 Medic 6 unconscious patient at Fly High, 1700 East 20th Street. He's going to be for a male in his 20s. He is not awake. He is breathing. He's by the scan. I'm down 28.
1: Report 215.
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1: Unit 8 LFS, another hit and run that occurred in the area of 30th and Main Street, looking for a white Nissan Sentra with Mexico 28 of Charles, John, Nora, Robert, 87. Vehicle was last seen in the area of Cliffside, unknown direction of travel after break. Again, Unit 8 Tail reference, a hit and run that occurred on 30th and Main, looking for a white Nissan Sentra car with a New Mexico 28 of Charles, John, Nora, Robert, 87. Vehicle was last seen in the Cliffside area, unknown direction of travel. Time delay now of 4 minutes. Time now is 9:29.

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0: Yes, officer 052, 1041 to Aztec Municipal with 1-1015 female, beginning 432.
1: C-11, support 932. 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
1: 1410, 10-4.

Barbara Kenzie, 1-10 Viperton. 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RP's advising her one-year-old daughter is locked inside the vehicle. No one's sick or injured, and the time now is 9:34.

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0: Can we get a PD unit dispatched to this location? 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

Farmington Ladder 1, Medic 5, Tone 4, down subject 201 East Broadway. So approximately 30-year-old male. He's not conscious. He is breathing. He's going to be an unconscious subject, passed out in the courtyard under a tree. 7-9-3.

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2: 10-4. Can't advise when your direct zone call is holding. The only one I have of it that's pertinent at this time is a down subject since we're in a vehicle at Dollar General.
1: 2141 South Bloomfield Boulevard, 2141 South Bloomfield Boulevard. This will be for a 64-year-old female, conscious of breathing. She's a little confused and doesn't have any strength in her legs. Showing a delta response due to her not being alert. Time now is 941.
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1: 1206, go ahead.
0: Yeah, 2729 locals on a mail out of New Mexico. Last name Benali, ending with Young. First name Carlos. Date of birth 6/5/2003.
1: 1206,
0: A firm 0605/2003.
1: Yeah, everything. 1026.
2: 4208. Can you run New Mexico locals 29? Last name Edwards, first name Christy, 1/6/78, I believe. And free to copy at 28.
1: Tip worker, who's your 28?
2: It's going to be New Mexico Sam George Lincoln, 835.
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0: 126. 126, Mr. Finale is in the system, no 17, due to obtaining magistrate probation, file an affidavit, no other local items. 27 is valid, it expires in 2030. Last prior site was in 2023, and negative 29.
1: Okay, thank you.
0: 126, 10-4-9, 45.
2: Is that female still on the phone? You can transfer it to my work phone, please.
0: Negative, she's no longer on the phone.

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1: 206 to 946. 4-2-8, Ms. Edwards is in the system, negative on 17. She does carry an RO, no other local item. We are showing a 1029 kit for Christina Edwards with a matching social. However, it's out of Arkansas and they will not extradite. It was for fraudulent use of a credit card. Break. 4-2-8, continuing. Her 27 is valid, expiring 2029. Break. 428 Sam George Lincoln 835 returns on a white 2003 Chevy registered to Miss Edwards expiring 5 of 2027 and it is negative 29. Did you need any further?
2: Negative, thank you.
1: 428 10 947.
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1: 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We have an urban call again. He's running a welfare check on an employee at 13 row 5760, 13 row 5760. He hasn't been communicating normally. He's only sending text messages, refusing to speak to the reporting party. Going to be a 65-year-old male at Patrick. Should have a gray Dodge pickup outside. Phone number in the car.
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0: 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We've been waved off by fire. 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

0: 95 down subject at the Dollar General on 20th Street, 390 East 20th. Our RP is advising an approximately 25-year-old male. He is conscious of breathing in a white four-door pickup with tinted windows. The male that is inside of his vehicle is slumped over the steering wheel. It's going to be a white four-door pickup. Our RP is no longer in the area. We do have this call open on the PD side, but no units available to respond yet. Time now is 9:67.
1: 20th command.
0: Command, go ahead.
1: 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Farmington Engine 5 is available. 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
2: We started medics and fire to the Dollar General mail that's passing out his, or comes over his deal. 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

0: Eagle for paramedic two tones for a sick patient at 614 North Jordan, 614 North Jordan. 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
1: 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I'll have a misinfo report. She's being transported by medics.
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0: Looks like you guys can 22. We had Farmington Fire go on scene, advised they couldn't find a vehicle matching that description.
1: I'm direct. You show me Kenny.
0: 10-4, 4-2-8. I'll show you Kenny this one.
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4: We're transporting. Can you alert the ER if it's at this alert, please?
0: That is the case, sir.

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1: 207.
0: 4207, I'm seeing one from last night that was incident type, the welfare check at that location. Is that what your name is?
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4: Tent for two subjects, actually four subjects. Now, the Native American female wearing a tan shirt. I think it was a Native American male in a long sleeve shirt, unknown color, has a cowboy hat on. Another one's a Native American male, unknown, white pants and orange shirt. And a Native American female wearing a green long sleeve.
3: Five direct.
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4: This is going to be a female out of New Mexico, last name Begay, first name Joanne, or Jonah. Date of birth, 5/22/79, break. The second is going to be a male out of New Mexico, last name Begay, first name spelled Robert Adam Nora David Ocean Nora. Date of birth, 6/28/83.
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2: Could be name and date of birth, first name Brian, last name Tapaha. Date of birth is 12/22/84. He's saying it's out of Arizona. Break second. The second's going to be a female, Jacqueline, first name, last name Yazi. Date of birth is 4/8/69. That should be out of New Mexico. Break third. Third's also out of New Mexico. First name spelling of Tom Edward, corruption, Tom Adam Lincoln Lincoln Ida Adam. Last name Tapaha. Date of birth 11/4/80.
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0: for 205. Are you central?
1: Go ahead.
0: 4205, let's start with Ramzin Begay. He is in the system, negative on 17. He does have a couple trespasses, not fewer 20. He is also carrying adult probation and parole. It is the contact New Mexico Response Center with any negative contact. The BAC upon requested break. Fortify is continuing on Joan Begay. We have a John Ocean Adam Nora for that first name, 522 of 79. Numerous trespasses. I also have 11017 confirmed in hand on Joan Begay. The 17 is out of Judge Erickson's, no bond for sitting or lying down on public sidewalks or sleeping outdoors where prohibited. It is a no bond. The last four of the social for the 17 is 6972, repeating 6972. 10-4.

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0: reports with I. Did you need a stricter or anything further on her?
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0: 10-4, so last name Begade, and then Joan. John, Ocean, Adam, Nora. There's no middle name listed.
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0: 过去，我不。4204 out of your 3, Jacqueline Yaffe is the only one in our system. No 17s or items, and she has negative 29 grade. 4204, I did not find Brian Papaha, and I did not get an Arizona 27 for him. Great. 4204, on Talia Papaha, also not finding any type of 27 or ID and not in the system. Did you have anything else you wanted me to try on the Papaha?
1: Can you even send me one of those hit and runs?

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1: 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Carpenter, engine 1, medic 1, prone for a possible stroke. 1060, blade lane number 7, 1016, blade lane number 7. Alarm company is calling in for a 71-year-old female. She notified them over pendant that she thinks she's having a stroke and she's having difficulty breathing. Go ahead and respond to Delta 10 at 3 a.m. break. Medic 5 tones for medical transport from the Sobering Center to the ER for a 44-year-old male conscious of breathing. They're advising he's vomiting and can't keep anything down. Turn around, 10:23 a.m.
2: One to one at 10:23 a.m.

0: unit, Sapphire Furniture 2. Unit 8 tower with a vehicle complaint last seen heading westbound on San Juan Boulevard from the speedway at Main and San Juan. You'd be looking for a black Ford Edge SUV crossover with a New Mexico 28 of Charles Frank Boy, William 12. Vehicle is driven by a subject that was denied sale. Driver is going to be a Native American or Hispanic female, wearing a blue puffer jacket, white sweatpants, brake. Again, westbound on Main Street, I'm sorry, on San Juan Boulevard from San Juan and Main Speedway. Going to be looking for a black Ford Edge with a New Mexico 28 of Charles Frank Boy, William 12. Vehicle was driven by a Hispanic or Native American female with a blue puffer jacket that was denied sale. Looks like it's going to be the only, she's going to be the only occupant. Time delay of 3 minutes, 10:25 a.m.
1: Last name Popperhoff, first name Ryan with a Robert beginning. Same date of birth, 12/22 of 85.
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1: First name spelled Mary, Ida, Charles, Henry, Edward, Adam, Lincoln, and fourth date is 3/8 of 1986.

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1: North Jordan, Command.
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1: 428, go ahead.
0: 428, Tapaha is in our local system with the first of Robert or Ryan. Showing one trespass warning, but none from your 20 and 3. Also showing a 2-9 hit out of Arizona for Ryan Tapaha for failure to appear for first degree trespass. Residential yard, no extradition, and state pickup only. Negative other 2-9.
1: Hold 10-4.

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0: 41 to both 710 and 712. They have a 17 subject.
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0: 4712.
1: Was that date of birth that you originally gave for Kenneth, for Michael Kenneth? I was not able to find an individual with that date of birth, but I did find a Michael Kenneth with a similar date of birth of March of 26 of 86. Right?
2: He's
1: in our local system, showing one trip, that's 40, but not 2020. Also, have a 17.

0: calls. Continuing, have a 17 Frank confirmed in hand for Michael Timothy Kenneth, date of birth at 3/26/86, last four is associated 0624, again 0624. This is on no bond for failure to appear, and negative other tenants.
1: 10-4, thank you.
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1: 4208. Locals 29, last name Tapaha, first name spelling Tom Adam Lincoln, Ida Adam, 11480. Possible 17, if you could just confirm it that it's extraditable.
0: 4208, bye.
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1: 476, 1048 AM. 22, I copied 5631 US 64. Is this on a follow up or?
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3: One 207. 64 and 54 67, New Mexico, Boy Henry. Correction, Boy William Henry, Nora 96. Golden Star, second, 17 subject.
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2: 222, I'm 41 to him.
1: 22, 10-4.

Westbound Metaphor tones for a fall patient, 773 Road 5100, number 5. 773 Road 5100, number 5. It'll be for a 90-year-old male. He is conscious and breathing and coming in from a mobile GPS medical activation alarm. We don't have any other information. Our time now is 10:43 a.m.

0: 1222, for you, copy 1. 1222. 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
1: Yeah, 1423. That's 1124.
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5: Dude, on this to Lucero, Abadich Coles, for aggravated battery. Would you like me to find that confirm?
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5: Four to five, have I just one break 1222? Did you need me to confirm on that 17?
0: Confirm, if you can confirm, we have in between.
5: 10:4, 10:23, break 4205, go ahead.
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5: 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He's clear.

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0: 222. The 17 is confirmed in Hanon. Carlos is 0. Gabriel 219 is 79. Last 4, 5905, 5905. At 10:48 a.m.
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Bloom's of Fire, Medic 3, tones for abdominal pain at 511 Meadowland. 511 Meadowland. It's going to be for an 83-year-old female, conscious and breathing. Got some leg pain. Pain in her stomach and hasn't been out of bed for 3 days. Stand by for a level of response. Time now is 10:54 a.m.

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1: it was an accidental activation. 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
0: It's going to be for a 17 and negative. We'll just be under the same case number.
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0: 712? 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

0: Charles, Adam, Nora, Edward, Tom, Ocean, first name Salt, Victor, Edward, Robert, George, Ida, Lincoln, and date of birth is 10-6-64.
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2: 4217. I'm 97 CDC. Could you please fax Mr. Kenneth 17?
1: 4217, tip 4 will do. 07-1100.
0: Is County Track and there's a fire just east of Andrea Drive?
1: Don't believe so. I don't have a fire call. Where approximately how far east?
0: Maybe like a mile or two past that intersection. There's a large plume of white and black smoke coming off of the north side of the highway.
1: Temper off of Andrea and Bloomfield, is that right?
0: Correct.
1: We'll let them know.

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1: 207, 41 to the county jail, 1 male, 15.
0: 207, 1101.
2: Objective is up and on his way. Can you put me back on my 51?
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1: We're on US 64. RP is going to be an officer that advised about 1 to 2 miles east of Andrea and Bloomfield. He saw a large plume of white and gray smoke. No longer in the area, no other call. Talk on this is going to be 84-84, terminal is 1103.
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2: 4712, clear to copy 1. 4712. I have a male, last name spelled Boy Edward George Adam Young, first name spelled John Ida Mary Mary Ida Edward, and date of birth is 10/20 of 1963.
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0: Farmington Squad 4, Medic 1, breathing difficulties at 1011 Acacia Street, 1011 Acacia Street, for an 84-year-old male, conscious and breathing. It looks like our RP is not on scene with the patient, but is en route to him. He was just told that he's having difficulty breathing. We'll get further when we have it. This is a Delta response. Time now is 11:12. Break. Medic 6, zones for medical transport. OR room 4 to the aircare 2 hangar. OR room 4 to the aircare 2 hangar. Time now is 11:12.
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4: Farmington Squad 4 responding.
1: Farmington Squad 4 responding, 10-4. 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
0: 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Medic 3 will have an approximately 25-minute ETA.
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0: 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Can you put me back on my 51?
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3: 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Echo response to 1011 Acacia Street, 1011 Acacia Street. 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

0: 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Looks like Medic 1's on scene as well. Battalion's responding, time is 1123.
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0: 3, transporting to San Juan. 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
1: One,
0: 207.
1: I'm at the jail. Can you send me the 17th, the last to Lucero?
0: I got you that time. I will fax it now.
2: EMS is working on him. 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
3: 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Is unconscious, but has a pulse. 424 direct.
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0: 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I'm going to retext it.
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1: with Becky. She's going to go to 1 at 94 road 3900. It's going to be in a 2025 Lincoln, white in color. You need to serve eviction papers on 27.

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0: 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Last name is Mitchell. Given the first name is Heather. Date of birth 3/31/1996.
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1: Report 215. We have Heather Mitchell in the system with 331 of 8686. No 17, no items, and negative 29.
2: Yeah,
1: well.
2: Four
1: to 15, 10-4, 11-49.

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1: Can you show me 81 for a few, please?

Units ATO reports a vehicle complaint westbound on Pinion Hills Boulevard, last seen, like it's going to be approaching 30th Street from the area of 634 West Pinion Hills Boulevard. You're going to be looking for a belly dump truck that is losing its load. Looks like that's the only complaint at this time. Again, that's westbound on Pinion Hills Boulevard, approaching 30th Street. You're going to be looking for a belly dump truck that is losing its load. This is a type layup now, terminal 1151.

Columbia, that's the Echo Nation. Unit 2 traffic for a vehicle that is westbound on Pinion from 30th. Going to be a semi-white color with a belly trailer that is losing rocks all along the roadway. Break. Again, Unit 2 traffic for a vehicle complaint that is westbound on Pinion from 30th. We're looking for a semi-white color cab that has a belly dump trailer. It is currently losing rocks as it is driving down the road. Again, that's westbound. Time delay now. Timeout is 11:54.

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0: You guys have had a vehicle complaint. I have it here at La Plata and Pinon. Continuing westbound on 6480.

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0: I'm going to 54, just west of that intersection. I'll be out with New Mexico 8625. Frank over Tom John. And trailer still losing its load.
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1: 207, task force, one detained on data. Four 207.
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0: Good afternoon, I'm 10-8 and for 49 on CSS 363, I believe that vehicle is 75.
1: One two seven.
2: That 217 on Amanda Carter is confirmed in hand. Out of Dutch chases, no bond, aggravated battery for household on a household member. Fast four is 5698-5698.
1: Ten four, I'll be serving that. Thank you.
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3: First name is Amaya. Should be Adam Henry Young. Mary Adam, I believe. Date of birth 4/11/2002.
2: 10/4/23. One two seven.
1: Female 15/41 is CDC starting at 0. My second is 22.
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0: for 215. Are you 1012?
1: Good.
0: 4215. We are showing that Amaya Mitchell in the system, date of birth 4/11/02. She carries magistrate probation. She also carries 2/17. One out of Judge Curtis, the second out of Judge King. Would you like to confirm?
1: I'll have her 15.
0: 4215. 10-4, somebody just wants for confirmation.

4, 215. Two 17, confirmed in hand on Maya Mitchell, 411 of 02. The first is for a 4th degree felony. Original charges of resisting, evading, and code 12. No bond at a Dutch Curtis break. 4215 continuing the second. 17 confirmed on Amaya Mitchell is at 13. Failure to comply. Original resisting, evading, no bond. Last four, 0234, 0234. Four, 215 will have them ready for you.

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1: 41 to CDC, one female, 15 for 17s. Beginning will be 0.0. Other unit depending on for.
2: Four two seventeen ten eight.

0: 426 direct on 41.
1: 427
2: 41. The first suspect is going to be a Native American female in her early 20s, all black with spandex. She'd be at the front with the RP. RP 50 confirmed that the item she did conceal.
0: 426 direct.
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2: 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Again, 40054.
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1: Report to some people.
4: See, yeah, there it is, and I know report.
1: Five out of district was a hit and run and 75.
0: 17. 205.
1: 217-205, you can check Home Depot parking lot with a white Nissan four door, I believe a sedan or probably a Sentra. Vehicle was involved in a hit and run and 4966 had a hit at the parking lot around 11 at 30-ish.
4: 17 for 41.
5: 4208.
1: 4208.
5: You can 22 one of them. I could be 41.
1: 10-4, 4205, I'll show you tonight.
0: 5 direct.
6: 4206.
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0: Mail GOA, sending the report.
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7: Seven, 10, 10, 8.
1: First 10, I left 1231.

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1: 402641.
2: 205, the same traffic.
0: If we're looking for a gray car, there should be some rails on top of the vehicle. There's a Native American male in his 60s or 70s wearing a gray cap, gray shirt, tan shorts, hunter boots. Has been coming by. He was last seen sitting in the passenger seat. This was a time delay about an hour now.

0: 4208.
1: Sorry, my MDT is down. Can you give me the 49 again? And where exactly am I going?
0: It's a white Nissan, I believe a Sentra, or a white passenger car with tinted windows. Should have a New Mexico 28 of Charles John Nora Robert 87. It was last seen in the parking lot of Home Depot.
1: 10-4, so we don't know if it's still there or not. And it was hidden or involved in a hit and run, and do we have victims to that or...
0: Hey, from your RP, Laurel Cruz was the one that got hit by this vehicle. If you public server post check. 4966, do you have any? 4966, do you have any other updates on the hit for that 28?
2: 4966, negative. I sent a picture to both officers. It was actually the Lowe's parking lot, not Home Depot. I apologize.
0: 10-4, 208, 217, direct gun, Lowe's.
1: 10-4.
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1: 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Be out at Lee Dub with New Mexico Lee Country Paul 578. 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

0: 1422, I'll be 10-8. No report.
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1: 1221.
0: Tony will actually be Lincoln X-ray, Paul 578, and I'll be on data.
1: Assistantly for a patient, transport back to San Juan. Negative 10-4 check, we'll let you know when we're back in service. 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
0: Line New Mexico, last I spell Henry Ocean Lincoln Young Adam Nora. First I spell King Adam David Edward Nora. Date of birth is 4/10/2009.
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1: 21, Caden is not on our system quite yet. It is 27 is valid. It expires in 2027. And negative 29.
0: Simple, thank you.
1: 1221, 1243.
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1: 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We're having negative 2-5 with the vehicle. Can you show us both 10-8?
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1: 1205.
0: 24 and the west end is 6700. It's a red truck hauling a trailer. The trailer is a Utah 28. Bush and George is Mary Mary 7. I'll get you 20 for the truck here shortly.
2: 66 negative on any update.
1: Correct, thank you.
0: One two five.
1: 2-3 boy George 8. 10-4.

0: 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This is Officer 193, I'll be 1041 to San Juan Health Practice, gastroenterology, with 1 male 15, beginning mileage 404.
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0: 4712. I'll be out with two down subjects at my 20.
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0: victim, no 17, no items. 27 out of Utah is valid with an expiration of 2028 and negative 29.
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0: 125 at 1255. Aztec fire tones for fire alarm at Mosaic Academy, 721 South Main Avenue. Fire alarm coming in from NCI, advising a smoke detector alarm. 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
0: Officer 183, Hobby 1041 to United States District with two male deputies. Beginning mileage is 417.
1: Just confirming your DC unit number.
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1: 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That makes sense.

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0: 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We did get the alarm company calling us back advising that there is no fire, but they do need assistance resetting the alarm.
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1: 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He was in town last night or earlier this morning when his youngest son took off from him. He was last seen in the area of Apache Y heading towards the apartments, but lost visual, and his phone is dead.

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2: Can you create me a card for a stolen license plate break? Gonna be on a black Ford pickup truck going westbound on Main from Hud in Maine. It's gonna be a Minnesota 28 of Zebra William Boyd. 715. Time delay is going to be since 1302.
1: Unit set by Bernie 2. Unit detail reference a vehicle correction. I'm still in license plate last seen heading westbound on Main Street. Should have a Minnesota 28 of 7 correction. Zebra William Boy 715. Should be on a Blackboard pickup. Again, that's westbound on Main Street. Has a 5 minute time delay, 1307.

0: West Unit, stand by for Nathan. West Unit, ATL reference A47, that is parked at 24 Road 6361. Reporting party advised it's going to be a black Chrysler 300 with tinted windows. New Mexico 28, DuBois, Franklin, Lincoln, John 92. Should be driven by a Dorian Armijo. Reporting party advised that the subject is drinking inside the vehicle. Break. Again, units ATL reference A47 that is parked at 24 Road 6361. Looking for a black Chrysler 300 sedan with black tinted windows. New Mexico 28, DuBois, Franklin, Lincoln, John 92. Should be driven by a Dorian Armijo, who is a Native American male. Last seen wearing a white shirt, black pants, and has tattoos. Its vehicle is currently parked, and the subject is drinking inside the vehicle. The 28 does return to a white 22 GMC truck. Time now is 13:09.
1: 4-5.
2: Go ahead.
1: 4-5. Mr. Lopez is in the system. He carries a restraining order. No other local items. 27 is showing as an ID card only out of New Mexico. That expires in 2028, -29. Is there another ORN or state you'd like me to try?
2: Negative, thank you.
1: Okay, for 425, let's turn the night.
3: Aztec Rescue 2.
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3: The alarm has been reset. We're available.
1: Aztec Rescue 2, copy. 1310. 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
4: Sorry, my MDT wasn't working. I didn't realize we didn't have any... 1-10-8. You could keep me 10-8.

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0: Will Challenger 1 is responding, 10-4. She said the male subject was yelling at her. The male is in the sister's car, and the sister is in the living room. She believes that he's on code 12 or 56.
2: Been able to get a hold of her since June. This should be a break. Should be a black Lexus out front SUV. Friend's going to be a Barbara G. DeWiley.
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0: 1-806.
1: 10-8, no report, break. The one that's pending can also be cleared. I took care of it.
0: 1-806, 10-4.

3 tells for medical transport from Crane to Roots to the ER. 104 South Park Avenue to the ER. 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Stand by for level of response, 1515.

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1: East Blanco, command, go ahead.
0: Command is terminated, Blanco, which one available?
1: Ten 4 13 19.

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0: 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Four two oh six. Sorry. Right. So it's a false calling. 4966.

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1: I had a negative D5 with that vehicle I stole in May.
0: 4966, Step 4. And 1321.
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1: Local transport from the DZ Health Center to the ER for a 77-year-old female conscious and breathing with ovarian cancer and hypotension. 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
1: Westbound on Main from Hutton and 966 -25 at Main and Sullivan.
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0: 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Last name, Walker. First name, William. Date of birth, 8-1-1984-84.
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0: 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It fares a 7 and 26 in September. 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
0: 4-7-12, 10-4, check. 7-12, I'm 10-4, thank you. 10-4 and 4-208, units 10-4. 56, good afternoon, 10-17, service available, please, thank you.
1: 1-2-5.
0: Good. 2-5, Ms. Randolph is in our system. No, she does carry magistrate probation, file an affidavit. She also carries a valid revoke, 27. She must have ignition airlock device installed and negative 29.
1: Yes, sir, thank you.
0: 2-5, 2-4, 2-35.

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2: Looks like RTCC gave an update at 1334 saying there was no active 58. The couple people that called us advised the younger male in a green shirt was beating on the older Native American male in the green shirt as well.
3: 966 for added 49 on that. I reviewed video and I didn't see any 58 at all, so I believe all parties have left the scene as well.
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0: 775, break. See that same white Nissan sedan from the hit and run earlier today? It's going to be New Mexico 28, Charles, John, Nora, Robert, 87, westbound on 20th from Fairview.
1: Copy, westbound on 20th from Fairview. Again, that's a white Nissan Sentra, I believe. It's going to have tinted windows, should have a New Mexico 28, Charles, John, Nora, Robert, 87. Vehicle is a 75 out of SL Zorai, and it was involved in a hit and run earlier today. Time now 1343.

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1: I'm on 20th and Destin now. Do we have a time delay on that RGCC hit?
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2: Less than 5 minutes.
0: 5454, Derek.
1: Correct. And can I get the 28 one more time, please?
0: 10-4, New Mexico, Charles, John, Nora, Robert, 8-7. 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
2: 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Are you requesting 55?
0: Affirmative.
2: That's much better. And highly intoxicated, is that correct?
0: Yes, ma'am.
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0: 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Go ahead. Can you send me a picture of that stolen vehicle?
2: Good.
1: 20th Street. We have a park ranger on scene requesting you respond. A male approximately in the 60s. He's conscious and breathing. 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
3: 4215. 4215. 10A, what's your race report?
1: 4206. 4206. 10-19, Brent, Sky Sea Entry. 4206, we're at 3048. Farmington, 5 responding at 1548. 204. 4204.
2: Chill out with the motorcyclist being held in Messina. Got a gray Ford pickup on 128.
1: Copy, being held in Messina, 3048. Good afternoon, at 1349. 4966.
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3: 5454 direct.
1: 66 responding at 1349. Units are covering.
3: 4308.
1: 4308.
3: I have that white Nissan at 20th and Mesa Verde. We're about to turn westbound. Once is 20th.
1: Copy, 20th and Mesa Verde, going to be turning westbound on 20th. 5454 direct.
3: 54 direct. 5454, I'm at 20th and Canisa, westbound.
1: 20th and westbound, other units.
2: Well, I'll give them 75.
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3: Or 308, we're going northbound on Butler. What's my closest unit?
1: You have a state unit heading westbound with you.
3: 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I'm going to light it up.
1: Copy, lighting him up at Smith.
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0: him anymore. Can you put me out on the stolen vehicle?
1: 425, 10-4.
0: Zero 05, pretty copy of 28.
1: Ingram, go ahead.
0: Charles, John, Nora, Robert, 87. New Mexico plate on a Nissan Sentra white.
1: Ten four, that is the same 28 that's returning as a 75 for that white Nissan. Can get with data to get that taken out.
3: 4217, you can 66 if the house has been done here.
1: 217-10.
3: 4217. 29 and local, so on a male, last of Griffith, first name I spell, Edward, Sam, Ida, Adam, Sam, Oceanora, BOB 78 of 09.

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0: Yeah, case at 1 female, hold up on the minivan.
1: Traffic, 10-4, case at about 14 of you.
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2: 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Can I get 29 locals on one male in New Mexico, last name of Addy? I spell Edward Adam David David Young. First name of Quentin, I spell Queen, Union, Ida, Nora, Tom, Ida, Nora. Date of birth is 6/15 of 2009.
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0: Drew Lee Quinton is in our system. No 17. He does carry 3 different trespasses. No other local items. Break. 4-3-8 continuing. Quinton 27 reads he has an open accident in New Mexico. ID card only. That was with an eligibility date of 4/28/27. 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

0: Airport 215, 911. That's just phase two. It's confidence factor of over 200 meters. I had an open line with just some movement, but nothing distressing that the 37 could hear. Unable to call back. It's a 911 prefix.
1: I'll be out with two down subjects by the pickleball court.
0: 10-4 at the basketball court at 1413. Any other units?
2: 10-4, 41 over there.

0: 4712. Correction, it'll be by the pickleball court. Sorry about that.
1: 4712, 10-4, 7063.
2: About 1 minute out.
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1: Good afternoon. Can you show me 10-6 on the center of the track?
0: 4-3-35, good afternoon. 4-2-15.
2: Over 308.
0: 4-3-08.
2: So previous to all that, I just ran for Quentin. Do you have any probation items?
0: 4-2-17.
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0: 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Negative 29.
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0: Stand by, break. Unit asking about Quinnen. He has negative local probation items. Nothing 29 as well.
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0: Stomach engine 5 medics, I have tones for breathing difficulties at 2021 East 20th Street, 2021 East 20th. 27-year-old female, conscious and breathing. Believe this is going to be a panic attack. Our hands are starting to cramp up as well, and it's showing a delta response. They're going to be in a dark silver Toyota Camry parked on the side of the road. Our RP will be in a red shirt to flag you down.
1: Of 05. Then I have another male, last name Bradley, first name Alex, tricomen Slangwell, date of birth is 5-1 of 91.
0: 10-4, standby.
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0: 4712, starting with Evans. He's going to be in the local system. I am showing him to have a trespass from Brookside Park, -29. Your second subject, Bradley, is also in the local system. A couple of trespasses, none from your 20, and -29. Anything further?
1: Negative, thank you.
0: You're welcome at 1418.

0: 4712.
1: Just for 49, I have a subject that is trespass from Brookside. I'm going to just fight him and have him move along, but I'm 10-4 right now.
0: 4712, 10-4. 4621.

0: 4306, good afternoon, I'm 10-8.
1: 4306, good afternoon, I'm 4223.
2: 4.
1: 4307, good afternoon, I'm 4223, great. 4306, 4307, unwanted.
0: 4306, 41.
2: 4307, 41.
1: 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Native American male, in his 60s, wearing a baby blue shirt, gray sweats, white shoes, and a Dallas Cowboy bucket hat.
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0: 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And will you show me on 1010, please?

0: 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We're going to be at Farmington and 19th parking lot.
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0: C-11. This officer 052, 1041, the San Juan Regional, 01015, picking up one police hold. Beginning 463.
1: Houston 65, not 18, the male is approximately 60 years old, highly intoxicated, can't stand up.
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0: Firing Kansas 651, PD is on scene requesting you respond to Walmart West. Again, PD is on scene requesting you respond to Walmart West for an approximately 60-year-old male, highly intoxicated and can't stand up. We're going to be inside at the Taco Bell, and it's 14:30.
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1: We're at 1432, other units?
3: 4307, this unit, 10 annual report.
1: 4307,
3: 4632.
1: 1641. Affirmative, didn't have much descriptions other than that there are three Native American males and a Native American female.
3: 4307 direct.
1: Okay, 1434.
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0: 406. Looks like this might be a tower only from both our phase 2 and our rapid. Or looks like phase 241, but it might be just tower as well. We can't call it back. It's a 911 prefix.
1: 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You can close it out. All 51 area.
0: Put. 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I'll send you a second. Possibly an open line. 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There was just some voices in the background. Possibly distressing.
1: 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Thank you, ma'am.
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1: 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You can 22, 215, it'll be 41, plus 06. 4215,
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0: 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I'll be out at the 4405 address.
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2: Last name is Gay with an Edward ending. First name Demetrius. Common spelling. Date of birth 2/14 of 2000.
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0: 476.
1: Go ahead, ma'am.
0: 476. I have a Demetra Begay in the system 24 of 2000. Is that correct?
2: 406-10-4-206,
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0: 17. It does show several trespassers, but I'm not showing any from the Rose Garden. Close by Speedway, but that would be it. And then -29.
1: Gotta be all. Thank you so much, ma'am.
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0: Nine vocals on the last thing. Please, Virginia, spell Tom, Sam, Ida, Nora, Nora, Ida, John, Ida, Nora, Nora, Ida, Edward. 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
0: 407, 1012, sending continues in the system. He carried numerous trespasses around your 20. He is also showing two 1017s, both out of district court. Would you like me to pull and confirm? Seven a little 10-1. Would you like me to confirm on those 17?
1: Confirm.
0: 10-4, 10-23 for confirmation.
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407. 407, 210-17, confirmed in Hannah, that Daniel Ross, and Jenny, 1222-98. First one is out of Judge Wayne, no bond for failure to comply. Original was for child abuse, third degree felony, break. 407, continuing. Second, also out of Judge Wayne, no bond, failure to comply. Second degree felony, abuse of a child. Last for SOCH on Daniel Cinatini is 5046, repeating 5046.

0: 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We do have a park ranger out at the Pigford Rose Garden requesting you guys respond.
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0: Sorry about that. The 29 hit is out of probation, but not our probation. Would you like me to go ahead and send that hit confirmation?
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2: My subject changed his mind. He's denying BRU. He can 22 them. I'll be 98 off of this. Subject's been trespassed, moved along. No report, 10-8.
1: 4-5, 4-7-0-6-7-4-2-6-9. 4-6-6-7-4-2-6-9. 4-6-6-7-4-2-6-9. 4-6-6-7-4-2-6-9. 4-6-6-7-4-2-6-9. 4-6-6-7-4-2-6-9. 4-6-6-7-4-2-6-9. 4-6-6-7-4-2-6-9. 4-6-6-7-4-2-6-9. 4-6-6-7-4-2-6-9. 4-6-6-7-4-2-6-9. 4-6-6-7-4-2-6-9. 4-6-6-7-4-2-6-9. 4-6-6-7-4-2-6-9. 4-6-6-7-4-2-6-9. 4-6-6-7-4-2-6-9. 4-6-6-7-4-2-6-9. 4-6-6-7-4-2-6-9. 4-6-6-7-4-2-6-9. 4-6-6-7-4-2-6-9. 4-6-6-7-4-2-6-9. 4-6-6-7-4-2-6-9

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0: 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She's conscious and breathing, hit her head very hard. Still getting further turns, 1503.
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0: Be out with a down subject at Renner Center near my 20. 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
1: I have two males. The first one, last name is spelled Tom Sam Ocean. First name spelled Adam Nora David Robert Edward Edward William, and date of birth is 4/26/97. The second is also a male, last name Dambo. I tried common spelling, I didn't get an ID. And then first name is Jerry. Also tried common spelling. Date of birth is 11/09/1970.
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2: What's
3: that, 49? I'm going to be on Bisbay Highway in the area of the Upper Fruitland Road and 36 near the 18-wheeler that's stuck in the southbound lanes. I'm not so sure what they mean by stuck, if it's just stalled.
2: 10-4. Go ahead and send that to state. I'll head over there. And you can 22 Farmington. We got it.
3: 10-4, I'll relate to them. 306, I'll show you tonight.
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0: 4712-10-4 on Mr. Jumbo. He is in the system with 017. He is showing a trespass for Brookside Park that expires 7/23/2026. Rate. 4712, continuing. On your first subject, entry. So, I'm not finding that subject in the local system. Do you have anything else you'd like me to try on that one? DC-10. DC-10.
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6: Car wash off of 64, I'll be out with New Mexico. Charles, David, Lincoln, Charles 20.
1: 10-4, LJ is at 1518.
6: 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Break. Picking up the AMI 20, I'll actually be out with New Mexico. Charles, David, John, Charles 20.
1: 10-4, 68, 67, and 64 at 15, 18.
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0: Squad 4, medical Antone. Sounds for assault. Patient at the kitchen apartment, number 203, 2550 East 16th Street, number 203. This is going to be for a first-time caller, but he was physically battered last night. It'll be an 18-year-old female who was conscious of breathing. Advising the other half of this argument is not on scene now. This is something that occurred yesterday. You can state at your discretion against the advising that he's not at the residence. Showing a Bravo response, 7 hours, 15:19 break. Engine 2, medic 5, tones for sick patient. 4102 Gila Street, 4102 Gila, for a 94-year-old male conscious of breathing. Just been weak. And hasn't eaten for a couple days. That one's showing a Bravo response as well, 10:15:19.
1: 1-6-10-4. Medic 5 responding from ER.
2: Four 307. 97 CDC. You can invite that as well.
0: 4307, she's direct at 220.
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0: Troy.
1: Have C with B97. The truckers are trying to get the vehicle out stuck at this time.
2: Medic 5. Yes, ma'am. We're clear of the ER. Did you have a call for us in our area?
0: Stand by for an HL. USHR reference for a vehicle complaint that is westbound on Broadway in Bloomfield from the farmer's market. Looking for a pickup truck with a flatbed gooseneck trailer that's hauling another pickup that is not tied down. Break. Again, ACNSHR reference for a vehicle complaint that is westbound on Broadway from the farmer's market in Bloomfield. Looking for a white older model pickup hauling a green Ford pickup on a gooseneck trailer. It's not tied down. Bloomfield's direct time, 1522.
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0: 206.
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0: Farmington 4.
4: Reading in the card, this email is just requesting a PD response. She's requesting a medic.
2: April, she's requesting medic. She said she was received a head injury from this battery yesterday.
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0: 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I'll establish you at command.
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Southbound met a 2 tones for abdominal pain, 19 road 5099, 19 road 5099. This is going to be for a 26-year-old female. She's conscious and breathing with complaints of abdominal pain. Charlie response, time around 1528.

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0: We're asking for now.
1: Medic 1,
0: it's going to be building 2, apartment 203.
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0: 1309, this occurred at the McGee Park Speedway, 5702 US 64. The vehicle left westbound on 64. Suspect vehicle is a Jeep Liberty, white in color with black trim. RP advised that it pulled into 5521 Andrea Drive. We're still trying to verify that address. Suspect's a Hispanic male, gray shirt, gray pants, wearing a knee brief on the right leg. They said it's a tan site-built resident.
1: 41.
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0: Correction, 1535. 1309. We have an updated address. It's 5521 Daisy Street. That's 5521 Daisy Street, 1221. I sent you a card.
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0: Name Begay, ending with Young. First name Tyrell. Date of birth 7/26/2006/06.
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0: 138.
1: This call is going to be originating from Farmington. Their case number is 26-39264. Break. Whoever gets that call, if you have any questions, you can give them my work number and I'll talk to them about it. But forward it to them.
0: 138-10-4.
1: One, two, six.
0: Mr. McGee is not on a local system with that date of birth, but he did come back with a valid 27th out of New Mexico, expiring 8/25 of 2027, no prior, -29.
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0: 4710. Miguel Marin is in our system, negative on 17. He does carry 4 different trespasses around your 20, but not at your 20, and negative 29.
1: 4, thank you.
0: 4710, 10-4, 1545.

0: 4710.
1: Subject is requesting an ambulance. We're at the north parking lot right near Scott Avenue.
0: We have a age, conscious breathing, and chief complaint.
1: He's approximately mid-30s, native. He says he can't walk.
0: Or some sense of program started.

0: Farmington Squad 4, Medic 1. Park Rangers are out with a male who's requesting medics at the Red Lion. Squad 4, Medic 1, Park Rangers are out with a male at the Red Lion in the north parking lot near Scott. And he's advising that he can't walk. Approximately 30. Consciousness breathing, turn off 1546.
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0: 335 temperature, 1548, break. 4305 temperature.
2: 4305,
0: she's
2: detained,
0: come
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0: 10-4. 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
1: 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First of Xander with the X-ray at the start. UV 0910 of 2004.
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5: Last of Tom, first of Karen with the King. 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
3: 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Last prayer was in February of this year for speeding, negative 29.
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0: 405.
1: Sorry, are you 1012 for information? 405. Ms. Tom is in the system, negative on 17. She does carry numerous trespasses, including the 531 East Broadway Speedway. She also is holding officer safety information. Break. 405. I can add that officer safety information to your card. It's advising if she's in the back seat to be aware. She has tried to wrap the seatbelt around her neck. Would you like that, Trista?
2: Affirm. I have her 15. Thank you.
1: 405, 10-4. That's a 51. Break. 7-5-51.
3: Users Association.
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1: 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It'll be a 47 investigation over here.
0: 10-4.
1: One, 201. 1-201. 729 out of Mexico, last of McGay with a young Andy. First of Kia, that's spelled King Edward, Edward Young, Adam Henry. 628 of 77.
0: 1-201, 1023.

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1: Westbound 10A 1564. He's conscious and breathing. He fell and looks like possibly has a head injury. Showing a delta response due to difficulty breathing. 1554.
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1: 309, step 4. Farmington engine 5 minute 6. It doesn't sound like the RP knows what his apartment number is, but in previous calls I'm showing 201, 201. 201-10-4.
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3: 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The suspect's gonna be a Thurman Lee. This possibly occurred either last night or March, but she also was just seen by medics that just checked on her not too long ago.
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0: 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Roadway is clear. And I'm 10-8. 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
2: For Charles, Charles, Henry, King, 28, suspended to a blue 2008 Infiniti to a Dimitri Dance, P.O. Box out of Kirtland. You're welcome at 1612. West unit, stand by, correction, East unit, stand by for NHL. East unit station options for a vehicle complaint that is westbound on Broadway from 1st. We're going to be looking for a white Dodge Durango 2020 that almost rear-ended the reporting party with speeding as it was southbound from East Hill and flipped the reporting party off right. Again, unit station options for a vehicle complaint that is now westbound on Broadway from 1st. Going to be looking for a white Dodge Durango almost rear-ended the reporting party. Was originally southbound from B Hill, going at least 70 miles per hour, and also flipped off the reporting party. Newer model with a turquoise 28, possibly a 2022. Have a time delay of about 5 minutes. Time now 1611. One 306 status check. 1308 10-4. 1306 10-4.
1: 408-4316, Catherine Boardman calling. Fighting at McDonald's at 47. They're advising that the male and female are fighting physically. Looks like they're going to be outside of the business. Female is white. She's in her 20s, wearing a gray shirt, gray sweats. White male wearing a blue shirt, gray baseball cap, and black shorts.
2: The units are 10-4 and 308. 309 is on field.
1: 10-4, looks like they're walking off, but still verbally and physically fighting. They're heading towards Walmart on foot.

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0: Unit, stand by for an ATO. Unit, ATO reference a vehicle complaint heading eastbound on Pinion Hills, passing College Boulevard. I'm looking for a white in color semi that is driving recklessly, unable to maintain its lanes, going into oncoming traffic. Reporting party, I advise that the left blinker was kept on, right? Again, that's going to be eastbound on Pinion Hills Boulevard from College Boulevard, a white semi that is driving recklessly, unable to maintain its lanes, coming into oncoming traffic, and the left blinker is left on. Still gathering on the 28, time delay of now, 6:23.
1: 4308. I believe I just passed that vehicle complaint. It looks like it's going continuously eastbound on Pinion Hills on that new Pinion Hills road.
0: Copy, continuing on Pinion Hills southbound from Main.
1: Get the ATO out to the county, and I'm 97 on medical.
0: And reps are already working on it. I'll put you 97, 625.

0: units, semi for NATO. Eastbound NATO offers for a vehicle. Complains that it is eastbound on Pennion from College. Going to be looking for a white semi that is driving recklessly, unable to maintain lanes, and keeps driving into oncoming traffic, and its blinker is currently on brake. Again, eastbound NATO offers for a vehicle. Complaint that is eastbound on Pennion, approaching Maine now. Going to be looking for a white semi with a hauling raw material carrier. And out of possible for 28. Reckless driver advised that they were unable to maintain lanes going into oncoming traffic and their blinkers on. Have a time delay of about 2 minutes. Turn now 1625.
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Coast Zone, Medic 3, code for a fall patient, 71 Road 2785, 71 Road 2785, 479, 79-year-old female, conscious and breathing. But she's fallen, possibly broken her hip on her right side. Still getting further trim now, 1628.

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1: 308 at
2: 630. 540 responding.
1: Responding,
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0: 4 at 308.
1: 4308.
0: Changes to disturbance. Both units are having negative 2-5, and we're both 10-8 in the report.
1: Another disturbance.
0: 4308.
1: 4308, 316, QB41. We have a employee there advising there's a male that's 97 trying to fight everyone. It looks like he left at one point, but he came back. Native American male wearing a white shirt, black pants. Looks like it's Rainy VL for the RP. He's only being verbal at this time.
0: 4308, 41. 4316, 41.
1: Units 41 at 6033.

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1: Unit 18, I'll reference a road rage incident that occurred on West Pennine Hills Boulevard. Last seen westbound, passing Tibbetts, looking for a white Kia four-door passenger car. Partial 28 of Charles, unknown the rest. Reporting party advised the vehicle was honking at them and taking photos of their vehicle, as well as making hand gestures. Brick. Again, West Pennine ATL reference a road raging incident that occurred on Twin Peaks Boulevard, passing Tibbetts westbound. Looking for a white Kia four-door passenger car with partial 28 of Charles. The vehicle was honking at the reporting party and taking photos of the reporting party's vehicle, as well as making hand gestures towards the reporting party. Time now is 16:37.
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1: 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Send it to CC, please.
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0: 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Disturbance, liquor violation.
1: 437-141. 437-141.
0: She's going to be swinging the bottle around. She's possibly near the traffic crutching on Main. She's on the south side of Main. White female, mid-40s, dark gray sweater, dark gray pants, has mid-length, 30 blonde hair.
1: Or 308.
0: 408.
1: Officers have -25 with that previous disturbance, and as well, they don't need us, so we're both 98 North Park, and myself and 316 will be 97 on the second disturbance. You can 22 the other units.
0: To 407-317 direct. Unit start, that shows 307-317, 10-8, 1640.

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0: 4317.
1: Ethan 22,
0: 4316, I'm
1: out with 4308. Okay, 4316, are you direct?
0: Correct,
1: I'm
2: 19 to 19. 3, 6, 10, 4, 5,
3: 1642. 4308. Can I get 29 locals on one female out of New Mexico, last name of Buckley? I spell Boy Union Charles King Lincoln Edward Young. First name of Aaron, I spell Edward Robert Ida Nora. Date of birth of 6/10/1978. And she may not be out of New Mexico. I don't know what state.
2: 10/4/1023.
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0: 438, just for information only.
1: 438, go ahead.
2: I don't
0: 438, Miss Buckley is in our system. No 17s or break. Sorry about that. She is in our system with no 17. She has 4 trespasses, not right at your 20. She also has a 1029 hit out of Washington, but they will not extradite. That 29 hit was for assault. She also carries a couple of different restraining orders from different states. If you need specifics, I could definitely give you that. Other than that, she's clear.
1: 4-8-3-8, direct level, thank you.
0: 4-8-3-8, 2-4-16-45.
3: One 308, Tabitha Green is requesting a public service in reference to an eviction. 308, 10-4-16-45.
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1: 408.
0: I'll have one female, 15, 41 CDC. Starting mileage is 78.6.
1: What's your reason for arrest?
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1: 4-3-8, so far with you. 648.

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4: Where's the silver Honda passenger car on the north side? A couple that were fighting, they pulled over just to fight, but they got back in the vehicle and they're doing a U-turn eastbound, I guess, out of the park. In the lake area.
1: Yes, sir.
0: Negative 2-5-10-8, no report.
1: 306 at 1649.
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0: runway options provided. Standing on that. Send me the disturbance in 11. I'm coming down the S-curves on 350.
1: 1308-10-4. Wearing black clothing. Are they driving off the vehicle or swerving?
0: I'm 1308. There's not a lot of stuff in that car. Are they still at 516 and west of 350?
1: 1308. That is unknown. Reporting party was just passing by. They were still 97. He was driving off. They were near an older, small, tan passenger car. It was a female subject that was hitting a male subject with her 50.
0: 10-4. I actually just had a tan passenger car pass me going northbound. It didn't have a 28. I'm going to turn around and try to catch up.
1: 10-4. He didn't have any other 49 on that.
0: 10-4. It appeared to be occupied at least times 2.

0: 307-317-4507. Correction on that. It was on Main Street. They were lasting eastbound on Main. And we had another call in Flor Vista already, so we have a deputy ATLA out there.
1: Farmington had a similar call come out at Farmington Lake. There's two subjects that are hitting each other. The vehicle description they gave was a Honda passenger car, silver, tan in color. It was eastbound from Farmington Lake at 1646, right before your call came out.
2: 10-4. Might be the same car. I'm going to check and advise.
1: 1308-10-4.
2: Southbound.
1: So 308-10-4.

0: 4507.
1: 4507.
0: Referencing CFS 632. Is the male able to separate himself from the other male?

0: 138, I contacted the RP. All he gave is it's a four-door older passenger car with tinted windows, and there's also tape on the back window.
1: 10-4, that pretty well matches that description of the car that we're looking for.
0: 10-4.

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3: One 308.
4: So far I've said -25 all the way to 64. Right.
0: 4507 41 to that 44.
1: 4507 41.
4: And with no 28.
3: 10-4.
1: 10-4 at 69.
4: I went for LA. The driver appeared to be a male, Native or Hispanic, short hair.
3: 1308, 10-4.

0: 307, 317, I'm going to send you back that 57 that was on the side of the road. Looks like we have word that the vehicle turned back around and headed westbound. A little further description, it was an older model. Looked like it was a beat-up Honda passenger car, gray or tan in color. 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
1: 437, direct 41.
0: 4317, thanks. 10-4-1702. 4305, 5. 4305.

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0: 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It looks like it happened on Friday.
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0: I'm 10-7. Have a good night.
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2: 4217, same traffic.
1: 4217, have a good night. 1703.
3: 14 to San Juan.
1: Medicine transporting him.
3: The vehicle complaint that is westbound on 64 from the 73 mile marker in Blankville. And are you looking for a gray or brown Ford F-250? Charles Boy Nora, correction, Charles Boy Frank Nora, 82. Vehicle is swerving in both lanes of traffic. Have a time delay of 4, 10, 1704.

0: 131.
1: 131. I'm 10-8. You can send me that Boswell 47.
0: 301, 10-4. Bloomfield's direct as well.

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0: 1-301-1308. RP's calling back. Vehicle's going to be westbound passing the farmer's market. Still swerving in the inside lane.
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0: You bring me a follow-up card to the CDC and I'll be 41.

0: 1 Bailey, the vehicle's westbound, still continuing. Going to be approaching city limits, also almost at a median.
1: 10-4, I'm passing Pasco eastbound.
0: 10-4.
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0: 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You're 10-1, I copy Charles George.
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4: Beeper.
3: Zephyr, I have a Jamie Perez calling, advising that his mother's boyfriend is 97 and causing issues, is being violent. They are separated at this time. Male's gonna be a male that's Hispanic, 30 to 35 years of age, unknown name.
0: After 1, back at base and available. 1711. One through 8, vehicles passing 5217.
1: Bloomfield might be right behind it.
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0: 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Date of birth is 11-6-2005. This is supposed in my narrative.

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0: 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So, stand by just one more.
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0: 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On 10-4 will be at 05.
2: Reported descending.
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3: For 307 today.
1: What's the epic?
4: 306, go ahead, Mark.
1: Badger 17, on-site array Thomas is confirmed in hand, 11-6-2005. Identified as Dutch Coles, no bond, for battery against the household. Pulse of prism at 4th degree. Fast 4, 6449, 6449.
4: 10-4, thank you.
1: 10-4, with 06, 17.

4316-97.

0: 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He's not conscious, he is breathing, passed out on the sidewalk. RP tried waking him up, and he has not responded. Showing a Delta response, 717.
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2: Mail out in New Mexico, out to Lee, I spell Lincoln, Edward, Edward. 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

0: 4-0-6-3-7. Apologize for that delay. I'm not showing break. Sorry about that. We are showing Kaden Lee, date of birth 11/24/06, as a missing person in our system. The last four is 8986-8986, break.
1: Thank you, Kenny. Bulk unit. Thank you for your help, and I'll go back to my channel now. Thank you.
0: Three, you're welcome. 1727.
2: Thank you.
0: 4-2-6-4, thank you. Did you need any of that information sent to you?
2: Negative, I still have it all on hand. Thank you.
0: Okay, of course, sir.

0: 4th and 16.
1: And this is a no booth number, contact CPO. No other locals, no other 29.
2: Yeah, for thank you.
1: For this, 10%.

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0: 1631, you can send me 10-7. Have a good night.
1: 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One through eight, adding an active number from utility.
2: 10.

0: Squad 56, go ahead.
1: Squad 56, we're getting information that there may be a male passed out outside on the west side of the roadway inn. Our RP is the male's brother, who had spoken with him earlier and said that he was highly intoxicated and there. He was wearing black pants and tan jacket, or that's what he was wearing this morning.
0: Squad 56, direct, control them out.
1: 10-4, the subject should be B. Hill Canuto.
0: Squad 56, direct, thank you.
2: Consider myself in 7 that trespassing.

southbound medic 7 code for a sick patient of a wagon wheel mobile home park, 25 road 50 grade 7 number 52. This will be for a 29-year-old male who's conscious of breathing. He's in a motorcycle accident a month ago, and now his knee is very swollen and hot to the touch. He's unable to put any weight on it. This will be a Bravo response, 10-0-1739. 10-6.

0: 7, my apologies. 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

0: 49, I'm going to be here for Curtis Nez wearing a black shirt, which is probably waiting by the bus stop.
1: I copy black shirt, blue jeans at the bus stop. 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
0: His name is Curtis Nez.
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1: Can I get 29 locals on all three of these, please? The first is a male out of New Mexico, last of jeans, like the pants. First of Timothy, date of birth is 03/30/1987, break. The second one's a male out of New Mexico, last of Martinez. First I saw John Edward, Robert Roberts, Edward, Lincoln, Lincoln. Date of birth on him is 08/07/1990, break. Third one's going to be a male, last of the gay, ending in young. First, I saw David Edwards, Lincoln Adams, Nora. Date of birth is 10/24/1982.
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1: There is a red unoccupied car on eastbound Pinion Hills just past the Glade. Can you pin that for a CSO and have them tow it? It's a road hazard.
0: Net 4. Possibly saw it. Is it just east of the Glade and between there and Dustin?
1: That's a firm.
0: 10-4. 3-35.
2: 4-3-35. You report here, 41 miles.
3: 29s and locals on three subjects. The first one's going to be a female, Lassa Martinez. First of Uriah, so Union, Robert, Ida, Adam, Henry. UB1, 14 of 99, break. Next will be a female, last of yellow hair. First of Keisha, UB6, 26 of 96, break.
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4: Male is 10-4. Family was notified, so I'm sending.
0: For the X-ray, all of your subjects are in the local system. None are carrying current 17 on Jeans and Martinez. They both carry adult probation and parole. It is contact CPO with negative contact. They all also carry some trespasses, but not for the state building. And negative check.
4: 10-4, thank you, ma'am.
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0: 317.
1: Martinez is an assistant with no 17, no items, a negative 29, break. 4317 continuing. Yellow Hair and Thomas are both in the system. They both carry trespasses, but nothing for the Encore, and negative 29.
0: Correct, thank you.
1: 317 to 417 53.

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1: 335-8,
0: sir. UNESCO, Lincoln, Sam, Nora, 961, Red Camaro, 4671.
1: 4356,
0: I'm sorry,
1: you had that card, say again?
0: On that card.
1: 4912, would you? 7256. Riverside Park West. Oh, I'm sorry, it's not me. I have a Native American down on blue jeans and a purple top with black suits in the south shelter. Sorry about that. Also, we have PD at the state building. It looks like the call just got closed up. Bye bye. Disregard, we're excited. It.
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0: Squad 56, due to the information given in the car, can you have PDI route with us also? Thank you.
1: I can advise them, but there's no units available right now. So if you need to not go in, then we can save a missed call for later.
0: Squad 56 direct, go, you're out.
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3: Can you confirm that it is the Hill Canedo that you have?
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